0: next year when its current electricity contract was due to expire. But owner Rio Tinto has struck a new five-year deal with Hydro Tasmania. Premier Jeremy Rockliffe says it secures the future of more than 1,000 jobs.
1: The outcome we have today is the security of over 500 jobs at Bell Bay Aluminium, but also the 1,000 jobs that are relied on this facility as well, spread right across northern Tasmania. This is vital for our Tasmanian economy.
0: The first stage of a program designed to move children with developmental delay or autism off the NDIS begins today. But children in Queensland will miss out as the state has missed a deadline to sign up. Thriving Kids offers a baseline level of support for children with low to moderate needs. The Queensland government says it won't sign up without knowing more information. Israel is set to increase security checks on pilots flying into the country after an incident on a plane overnight. An aircraft flying from Dubai to Tel Aviv was forced to land in Saudi Arabia after a pilot allegedly stabbed their co-pilot and attempted to crash the plane. Prime Minister Benjamin Netanyahu has praised quick-thinking passengers and crew, who he says broke into the cockpit and restrained the pilot. A spokesperson for his office says Mr. Netanyahu has instructed authorities to ramp up security on any flight in which an Israeli is flying into Israel. Doctors in Victoria will walk off the job today for the first time in 25 years. They're calling for better working hours and conditions. Representing the Australian Medical Association and the Australian Salaried Medical Officers Federation, Dr. Zach Doherty outlined their concerns.
2: The real centrepiece of what we're asking for is our conditions. So we want our maximum shift length to drop from 14 hours a day down to 12 and a half. Number two is changing from 7 nights in a row to 4 nights in a row. And number three is getting 4 days off a fortnight. These are reasonable things. And importantly, they're things that we can do to ensure that when I see a patient, I'm rested, I can make the best decisions and give that patient the best care that they deserve.
0: The AMA says emergency departments, intensive care and neonatal units won't be impacted by today's strike. A first-of-its-kind climate hackathon is bringing students together from across the Pacific to solve the climate problems in a 60-hour online challenge. Climate Action will bring teams of up to five students together to address one of COP31's five priority areas, including electrification and resilient cities. Sharon Offenberger helped create the hackathon with the EU. She told National Radio News it hopes to produce some practical climate solutions.
3: What we really want to see is that the solution is quite innovative and creative, but that can be tested and it can work in the real world. Of course, we don't expect there to be finished, polished products. It's still a hackathon that's happening over a weekend. But we're looking for a convincing path that shows that progress can be made to one of COP31's climate targets.
0: Turning to sport, in swimming, Jenna Forrester has broken the Australian record in the women's 400-metre individual medley at the National Short Course Championships. Flynn Southam took out the men's 100-metre freestyle. Olivia Wunsch won the women's 100-metre butterfly. Iona Anderson claimed the women's 200-metre backstroke, while Josh Collette won the men's 50-metre breaststroke.
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Marlon Carthew here at the microphone, and a big thanks to Greg Presbury. You can catch up with Greg next Thursday with his great music from 7 in the morning right through till 10 o'clock. It's a beautiful day, another beautiful day in paradise, good day in casino as well, and you're listening to Cow FM, your voice in the Richmond Valley. It's after 5 past 10, and we'll get started with some music, hey? I'm in the chair for Sandra Humphreys, by the way, if you hadn't worked that out, and I don't sound like Sandra. I don't look like Sandra either, which is very fortunate for Sandra, I can tell you. Okay, we'll start the day off with this one from Buddy Holly. That'll be the day when you say goodbye.

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Yeah, it helps me forget, so the louder the better. Hey, Mr. Turn It On, Turn It Up, and Turn Me Loose. Dwight Yoakam. It's 12 minutes past 10, and here's Dave and Sugar. I couldn't read it there for a second. Dave and Sugar, and telling us all about the Queen of the Silver Dollar.

0: Yeah, they're working out which one is going to take the queen of the silver dollar home. It's 10:15. Here's the weather forecast for today, Thursday, the 1st of... what month is it? October. It's patchy fog in the early morning, sunny day, light winds becoming northeasterly. 15-25 kilometres in the middle of the day, then becoming light in the evening. Daytime maximum temperatures in the mid to high 20s, and the range for the casino is between 7 and 27 degrees. 7 degrees this morning, which was cool, and I'm sure you're very much aware of that. Okay, here's the one from... we better play this first, hey.
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0: Oh, 16 and a half minutes past 10, and here's Willie Nelson.

Yeah, I know how he feels. Another Saturday night and I ain't got nobody. That's Sam Cooke from back in 1963. It's 21 minutes past 10 and coming up we have Linda Ronstadt. And it's been a long, long time.

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Yeah, that's Juice Newton there. She's playing with the Queen of Hearts. It's 29 minutes to 11. You're listening to Cow FM, Casino Zone Wireless, your voice in the Richmond Valley. Me, I'm Marlon Carthew. Yep, I'm in the chair for Sandra Humphries today and right through till 1 o'clock. Hope you can stick around and we can play some music and listen to it together. What do you think? Beautiful day, another beautiful day in paradise. Gorgeous day in Casino as well. Okay, here's one from another one from back in the 1960s from the Ronettes, Be My Baby.

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1: And of course, you're listening to Casino Zone Wireless, your local station, right now. Marlon Carthew here at the microphone, keeping the seat warm for Sandra Humphreys, who's off doing something very important, I'm sure. It's 22 minutes to 11. Here's a song going out to my tiny bride. This one's for you, Jude. You know what it is.

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Yeah, Ravishing Ruby ain't got time for good guys like me and you, Tom T. Hall. The time is approaching 10 minutes to 11, and here's Queen telling us all about those fat bottom girls.

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1: Hello, I'm Laura Devoy. The Federal Treasurer says a ban on card surcharges will help people struggling with the cost of living. Announced in March, the ban came into effect today. It means the advertised price will be what customers are charged when they tap or insert their card. Last year, Australians spent $16 billion on card surcharges. Jim Chalmers says the change will also help businesses.
2: Businesses will save about $910 million a year because of the steps that are being taken to limit interchange fees that small businesses in particular can be subject to. So this is about easing the cost of living, easing some of the pressure on people and also small businesses.
1: Disability groups are calling on the Queensland Government to update them on the rollout of a new support program for children. Scarlett Coppola reports.
3: Thriving Kids offers a baseline level of support for children with low to moderate developmental delay or autism. It's designed to move children off the National Disability Insurance Scheme. But Queensland has missed a deadline to sign up for the program, the first phase of which begins today. People with Disability Australia, Children with Young People with Disability Australia, and the Queensland Independent Disability Advocacy have written to the state government about its decision not to sign up. They say if the government is not satisfied with the program, it needs to set out a credible pathway to arrangements that protect children and families.
1: Ukraine has begun introducing emergency power cuts in Kyiv as Russia steps up its attacks on energy infrastructure. The BBC's Paul Adams is in the capital.
4: The country's largest private power company, DTEC, says customers should expect scheduled cuts from today. The news comes after Ukraine's Prime Minister, Serhiy Koretsky, said Russia's assault on the country's power grid had resumed. In a wave of missile and drone attacks last night, at least one of Kyiv's power plants was struck, and residents woke to find the city blanketed by thick, acrid smoke. Videos on social media during the day showed two drone attacks on electricity pylons, another sign that Russia is determined once again to try and plunge Ukraine into darkness when winter arrives.
1: Former rugby union player Nathan Charles has been diagnosed with motor neurone disease. He overcame cystic fibrosis to play 83 matches for the Western Force in the Super Rugby and 4 test matches for the Wallabies. The 37-year-old, who retired from professional rugby in 2018, says MND is already affecting his mobility. He's one of several former athletes to be diagnosed with the condition. The Wallabies have sent him a message of support.
5: G'day Cheesy. On behalf of Wallabies and Rugby Australia, we're all with you in this tough time. We know you have a tough time ahead, but we're with you on every step of the way, mate.
1: Victorians are urged to be on the lookout for a vintage Holden Monaro, which was stolen from Berwick in Melbourne's southeast in August. Police say the silver 1972 Monaro is worth around $120,000. Anyone with information, CCTV or dashcam footage is urged to contact Crime Stoppers. Turning to sport, in cricket, Cameron Green and Matt Renshaw are under injury clouds ahead of a test series against South Africa. Australia defeated the Proteas in a rain-affected one-day international last night. Green twinged his abdominal area while batting, while Renshaw copped a blow on his wrist while fielding. The first test against South Africa is due to get underway in just over a week's time.
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7: And you're listening to Cow FM, Casino's own wireless, your voice in the Richmond Valley. Good morning. The voice on The Voice today is me, Marlon Carthew, in the chair for Sandra Humphreys through until 1 o'clock today. Hoping to stick around till then. We'll kick off this hour with a song from Brian Stitt. You know those camp kitchens that everyone used to use once upon a time? Well, no one seems to use them anymore.

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0: I love camping. 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Dale, turn the washing machine off. 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Hey, come and have a look at this. They're doing a doco on Ayers Rock. Save us a bit of driving.
1: 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I love country music and old rock and roll, but I'd love to play whatever you'd like to hear. 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

0: Yeah, my first taste of Texas still lingers in my heart and on my tongue. That's Ed Bruce. What a great song. It's just after 11:15. Here's the weather forecast for today, Thursday, the first day of October. It's going to be patchy fog in the morning, sunny day with light winds becoming northeasterly, 15 to 25 kilometres per hour in the middle of the day, then becoming lighter in the evening. Daytime maximum temperatures in the mid to high 20s. The range here is suggested at 7 to 27 degrees, and I can certainly vouch for the 7 part of it. It was a cold morning.
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0: It's 17 minutes past 11, and here's Wanda Jackson.
3: Some people like to rock, some people like to roll, but moving at a groove is
0: going. Boy, Wanda's voice has really changed, hasn't it? I don't know who that is. 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

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This letter's meant to be my last farewell. 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

0: Yeah, that was Dr. Hook and Better Love Next Time, Baby. Before that, we heard from Bobby Bear, Please Don't Tell Me How the Story Ends. And before that, we had Loretta Lynn. Pardon me, I'm just having a quiet choke here. Right now, we've got somebody else whose name escapes me. Yeah, Gina Jeffries. We'll go with Gina Jeffries. But we'll hear from a sponsor first, I think.
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Then along comes somebody not suspecting nothing. Had jump out the bushes all of a sudden. Beat on his chest. Jump up and down and he say, which is, hey, talk for Boo, I bet y'all scared you, ha-ha.

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So here come, not suspecting nothing. Hair jump out the bushes all of a sudden. Beat on his chest. Jump up and down and he say, which is Harry Topper. Smile, you on candy camera. Man, that DJ was so nearsighted, he thought Harry was a rock and roll singer. 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

0: turn around, do a little boogaloo shingling. 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I mean, it blew his whole bit, you know, ruined his whole day. So he run back to his cage fast he could go, jump up on his little swing, put both hands over his eyes and didn't look for 3 hours and 45 minutes. But that's not the end of the story. Here's what happened. Well, the DJ played Harry's record.
1: What record?
0: Shut up, it was a hit and he became a star.

0: Yeah, there you have it, folks. That's the true story of Harry the Hairy Ape and how he gained his fame from Ray Stevens there. It's 14 minutes to 12 at the moment. And before that, we heard from Ricky Nelson. And before that, we had Gina Jeffries. That's who it was. Okay, what will we do now? We might do this right here.
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Yeah, that's Tracy Bird there with a song he pinched off Lee Kernaghan, I think, and he does a pretty good job of it too, but very Americanized, of course. It's 8 minutes to 12. Here's a song that Cliff Richard never pinched off anybody except himself, a little song called Lucky Lips.

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1: Hello, I'm Laura Devoy. The Prime Minister has announced a jointly funded $200 million bailout for an aluminium smelter in Tasmania. The facility at Bell Bay employs more than 500 people and indirectly supports more than 1,200 jobs. Owner Rio Tinto has been locked in negotiations with Hydro Tasmania over a new power deal. It's the third smelter to receive a bailout from the federal government this year. Speaking at Bell Bay this morning, Anthony Albanese said investing in jobs and local manufacturing was vital.
2: We need to ensure that in today's uncertain world, we be less dependent upon imports and that we're able to ensure that we manufacture things for domestic purposes, but also that we manufacture for export as well.
1: Fuel giant Ampol has announced plans to acquire one of Australia's biggest electric vehicle charging networks. In a statement to the ASX, Ampol says it will pay $225 million to acquire 100% of EV networks. The company says the acquisition would add more than 1,000 charging bays to its existing network. It still has to be approved by the Australian Competition and Consumer Commission. The parents of two Australians allegedly murdered in Mexico are calling for the verdict to be delivered quickly. Jake and Callum Robinson and their American friend Carter Road died while on a surfing trip in Baja California in April 2024. The brothers' parents, Deborah and Martin, have been attending the murder trial but have flights booked to return home. They've asked the judge if a verdict could be handed down before they leave. Ms. Robinson spoke outside the court overnight.
3: And we are deeply grateful for all the support and kindness we have received since we have been here. To everyone back home in Australia and around the world, we feel your love.
1: The bushfire danger period has begun for most of New South Wales local government areas today. The season started earlier for some regions in the north. The Rural Fire Service says a permit is required for burning activities in most districts. A multi-agency search is underway for a man reported missing from an Indigenous community in the Northern Territory. Police say 42-year-old Ricky was last seen in Lajamanu on Sunday. He was seen walking away from the community wearing a black shirt and black shorts. Anyone with information is urged to contact NT Police. Creating solutions for climate change barriers will be the focus of Climate Haction, an initiative bringing students together from across the Pacific. The Climate Hackathon is a 60-hour online challenge that encourages student teams to address an issue in one of COP31's five priority areas. Sharon Offenberger helped create the hackathon with the European Union. She told National Radio News the initiative seemed like a no-brainer.
4: And was so encouraged by the creativity and the resourcefulness of students. So it seemed right to marry those two concepts, the climate approach with the hackathon modality, to try and find new ways to look at this very pressing issue of climate.
1: Turning to sport, in swimming, Jenna Forrester has broken the Australian record in the women's 400-metre individual medley at the National Short Course Championships. Flynn Southam took out the men's 100-metre freestyle. Olivia Wunsch won the women's 100-metre butterfly. Iona Anderson claimed the women's 200-metre backstroke, while Josh Collette won the men's 50-metre breaststroke.
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6: You're listening to Cow FM, Casino's own wireless. Marlon Cartier in the chair for Sandra Humphreys this morning and this afternoon. And I'll be finishing at 1 o'clock. We'll kick this hour off with a little thing from Inez and Charlie Fox, just simply called The Mockingbird.

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Honey, All You Ever Do is Put Me Down. That, of course, was the Mavericks. And I love playing Mavericks music. It's always upbeat. Okay, coming up we have Errol Grey and Everything That's Good, Apparently, Is Bad.

0: Yeah, Errol Grey there. Everything that's bad is good for you. I've got the eternal question. If it's so bad for you, how come it tastes so damn good? That's the question that never gets answered, isn't it? It's 16 minutes past 12. Here's the weather forecast for today, Thursday, the 1st of October. Going to be patchy fog in the early morning. Sunny day, light winds becoming northeasterly, 15 to 25 kilometres per hour in the middle of the day, then becoming light in the evening. Daytime maximum temperatures in the mid to high 20s, temperature range 7 to 27, and zero chance of rain. Well, is that good or bad? I don't know. I'll have to figure it out, won't I?
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0: Oh, Casino. Yes, you'll be happy at the RSM. It's coming up to 70 minutes past 12. Here's another one from Bobby Bear, pour me another tequila, Sheila.

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Mum and Dad and Denny saw the passing out parade, Pakapanyum. It was a long march from cadets, and the 6th Battalion was the next to tour. It was me who drew the card. We did Canungra and Shoalwater before we left.

times, God help me. I was only 19. From Vungtail, riding Chinooks, to the dust at New Edat, I'd been in and out of choppers now for months,

scrub. And can you tell me, doctor, why I still can't get to sleep? Night time's just a jungle dark and a barking M16. What's this rash that comes and goes? Can you tell me what it means? God help me. I was only 19. And a 4-week operation when each step could mean your last one on two legs. It was a war within yourself. But you wouldn't let your mates down till they had you dusted off. So you close your eyes and you thought about something else.

And I can still see Frankie drinking tinnies in the Grand Hotel on a 36-hour rec leave in Vung Tau.

Yeah, John Schumann there with a reminder of the horror of the Vietnam War. It only seems like yesterday, but it's half a lifetime gone now. And commiserations to all the guys that had to go. I missed out. I was a few months too old to be called up, so I was very lucky. Okay, originally sung by Red Gum, but that was John Schumann, who is the lead singer from Red Gum. 29 minutes past 12, here's Roydon Donoghue.

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0: on an early morning ride.
1: Yeah, Peter Smokey Dawson there. He's out on an early morning ride. The time is 10 minutes to one, nearly time for me to go. In the meantime, though, here's a little bit of an instrumental from the Shantays. This one's called Pipeline.

Okay, that's my program for the day. Thanks so much for your company. Stick around after the 1 o'clock news. Sue Campbell will be in with some more music for you. I'll be back on Saturday from 8 to 11. Hope you can join me again then. In the meantime, enjoy this sunny weather. But if you have to go on the road, I hope you'll be very careful, because it's a jungle out there. Bye for now.

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1: Hello, I'm Alyssa Delfs. A royal commission will examine how artificial intelligence can be developed and adapted across South Australia's economy, workforce and public services. Premier Peter Malinauskas today announced three commissioners had been appointed: union leader Ian Ross, who sits on the Reserve Bank's Monetary Policy Board and is a former federal court judge; Kate Pounder, the inaugural CEO of the Tech Council of Australia; and AI expert Christopher Manning. Mr Malinauskas says work will begin today.
2: Our exercise here is to put South Australia in a genuine position of leadership when it comes to the policy that a subnational jurisdiction is responsible for, about how we use this technology, how we adopt this technology, and how we de-risk the rollout of this technology where we can.
1: A final report is due by July next year. From today, telcos will now activate temporary disaster roaming when one network goes down during a severe weather event. The new agreement to boost mobile coverage will only be available in areas outside major cities where an alternative network is available. It means the TDR won't work across large parts of regional and remote Australia where communities are serviced by one provider. Telcos will have the power to decide when to turn the TDR on and off, but industry and government are yet to outline any specific accountability measures. 175 restoration projects have been completed in the New South Wales Northern Rivers. The Lismore City Council has reached the halfway point of its disaster recovery program following devastating floods in 2022. Projects include repairing landslips and bridges, restoring community facilities, and upgrading flood resilience infrastructure. It comes as communities across Victoria brace for possible flooding, with an initial flood watch declared. Moderate to heavy rain is forecast from today across parts of northeast Victoria, Gippsland and central Victoria. The Bureau of Meteorology says minor to moderate flooding is possible across impacted catchments from tomorrow. Job vacancies were down in August 2026, falling to 325,000. That's according to the newest quarterly figures from the Australian Bureau of Statistics. The Bureau's head of Labor Stats, Sean Crick, says vacancies fell by 3,000 or 0.9% in the 3 months to August, following a decline of 2.2% in the 3 months before. The decline was driven by the private sector, notably in business goods and services, but it was partially offset by rises in customer-facing roles, including in retail trade. And Australians' awareness of breast cancer remains high, but many still don't appreciate the full impact on patients and families. That's according to new data from the National Breast Cancer Foundation, which found nearly two-thirds of people underestimate the number of Australians diagnosed each year, while 84% underestimate the likelihood of breast cancer returning and spreading. The foundation's CEO, Dr. Cleola Andries, says progress has been made, but thousands still live with the uncertainty of their diagnosis.
3: The reality is that more than 20,000 Australians are diagnosed each year with this disease. And despite the incredible progress that has been made, around 9 people in Australia still die from breast cancer each and every day.
1: And turning to sport, there are 3 matches in the Women's National Cricket League scheduled for today. Queensland is taking on New South Wales in Sydney. The second match between Victoria and South Australia will get underway soon in Melbourne. And later this afternoon, Western Australia will face Tasmania.
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1: Good afternoon, everyone. Susie here. Thank you, Marlon, for filling in for Sandra. And played some great music. I shall be here until 4 o'clock this afternoon, so sit back, relax, or get in a boogie. Something slightly different today to I'm playing. So yes. Anyhow, it's 1:05 here on 2COW. At least this time my voice isn't all croaky and husky and whatever else. Well, I'm over that, so yes. Okay. I'm playing a CD called Call the Midwife, the album, which I picked up here a little while back. And the first song is called, it's the theme tune from the show. So here we go.

that was You Are My Special Angel from the original cast recording, The Cub Scouts. Now, next one is Why Do Fools Fall in Love? Frankie Lymon and the Teenagers.

0: And a friend says, how about we go to the movies?
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that pardon me, that was I only have eyes for you, the Flamingos. 20 past one. Now, this is going to be a completely different type of thing that I normally do play, but some of the things are really good, and yes, anyhow. Next one is Tequila, the Champs.

That was rather pretty. It was it's called Carnival of the Animals, 13, Lee Signe, the Swan. Ondrej Leonard and Slovak Radio Symphony Orchestra. Yes. Like I said, it's going to be slightly in different today. So, yes. Anyhow, Jump, Drive and Wail, Lou Prima.

That was called Back to Life Interlude. Next one is called Elevator Rock, original cast recording.

0: that was the Nuns, original cast recording The Nuns, Palm 121. That was in the, apparently this is the series one and two in the Christmas special of the, this called the Midwife series. Next one is, it's called Urgent Interlude.
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Yeah, catch a falling star and put it in your pocket. Pericomo. Next one is Meet Me on the Corner, Max by Grace.

Oh, what a wonderful night it's going to be. 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

Everybody Loves a Lover, Doris Day with Frank DeVol and orchestra. And next one is called Baking Interlude.

Yeah, Baby Lover, Petula Clark. That was a good one. Next one is called Magic Moments, Perry Como.

That one was called Delivery Interlude. It's 5 minutes to 2 o'clock here on 2CEOW 107.9 FM. Next song coming up is called Que Sera Sera, Whatever Will Be Will Be, Doris Day with Frank Duvall and Orchestra. Different.

0: next time you see me. They won't be the same.
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2: Hello, I'm Alyssa Delfs. NDIS advocates say people with disabilities need to be assured of what supports they'll receive under changes to the scheme as the first round of reforms roll out today. A new plan began its first phase, seeing autistic and developmentally delayed children move from the NDIS onto a state-run scheme called Thriving Kids. States will chip in $4 billion over 5 years to take youngsters aged eight or below with low to moderate needs off the NDIS, while the federal government will contribute another $2 billion. The first changes include launching a website and autism helpline and kickstarting a transitory rollout period until January 2028, when children migrate to state programs. It's estimated less than 1% of borrowers, who received another 25 basis point rate hike this week, are facing negative equity despite soaring interest rates. That's according to the Reserve Bank of Australia's half-yearly financial stability review. RBA Assistant Governor Brad Jones says despite a steep six-month price decline, the bank reported most Australians have sufficient cash flow and savings to mitigate downturns.
3: Our latest assessment is that the Australian financial system remains resilient, but there's no room for complacency. Most households and businesses with loans are well placed to manage a period of softer economic growth and lower housing prices. The strong run-up in house prices since the pandemic means most borrowers have positive equity, and most households with mortgages have also built up large savings buffers.
2: A campaign has returned supporting ongoing investigations into long-term missing persons cases across Australia. Scarlett Coppola reports.
4: Today marks the start of this year's Missing Persons Poster Launch, a program presented by the National Missing Persons Coordination Centre in collaboration with state and territory police. The campaign will see physical and digital missing persons posters shared across community groups and public spaces to ensure unresolved cases stay front of mind for communities. Some of the cases highlighted by the centre include Gus Lamont, the 4-year-old boy who went missing from his family's South Australia homestead, and 32-year-old Luke Hazelwood, who was last seen in Western Australia. Australians are urged to report potential sightings of missing persons to Crime Stoppers.
2: Police were called on protesters in Sydney this morning who filled the lobby of ANZ Tower to urge the bank to refuse funding for the North East Australia pipeline. If approved, campaign group Rising Tide says the NEA pipeline would enable large-scale fracking of the Beetaloo Basin in the Northern Territory. Spokesperson Emily Mitchell spoke in the lobby this morning, urging for action.
5: We're here today because we are in a climate emergency that is being driven by the burning of fossil fuels. ANZ is the biggest funder of fossil fuels. The climate crisis is accelerating and the impacts are truly horrifying. We need an urgent transition away from coal and gas, but ANZ is refusing to rule out funding the North to East Australia pipeline.
2: And the Federal Communications Minister, Annika Wells, has been named on the Time magazine's list of the world's most influential rising stars. It's part of the publication's annual Time 100 list, which also includes soccer player Phalaran Bulligan and musician Pink Panthress. Miss Wells oversaw Australia's under-16 social media ban, working to deliver digital duty of care frameworks that have been adopted around the world. And in sport, in cricket, Cameron Green and Matt Renshaw are under injury clouds ahead of a test series against South Africa. The first test against South Africa is due to get underway in just over a week's time.
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7: 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I understand daylight saving is coming in this weekend. Good grief. Wow. Anyhow, the song you heard or the thing that you heard just prior to the news was the Nuns, the original cast recording of the Nuns' Palm, 91, they said. So, yes. Then I started playing a part of the song at only just a few seconds, so I stopped it. And I've switched it back, and I'm going to play it now. So here we go. It's called Next Time You See Me, Junior Parker.

0: That was called In the Mirror Interlude. And next one is I'm Gonna Wash That Man Right Out of My Hair. Nelly Forbush and the Ken Darby Singers. Sung by Mitzi Gaynor. It's 2:10.
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Andy Williams. Next is On the Pier, interlude.

0: Yes, Younger Than Springtime, Lieutenant Cable, with sung by Bill Lee and John Kerr. And I don't know who the other singers were, but that was pretty. Very, very nice. Next one is called Who Needs You? The Four Lads. 2:25.
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Stranger in Paradise, the Four Aces. Next is In the Still of the Night, the Five Saturns. Lots of numbers here at the moment. Yes, I'll be back in a while.

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That was called Country House Interlude. Next one is Memories Are Made of This, Dean Martin with Dick Stable and Orchestra. It's 24 minutes to 3 o'clock here on 2COW 107.9 FM.

That was called Shangri-La by the Four Coins. Another four number. Next one is The Docks Interlude.

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that was Embraceable You by the Solitaires. And now the next one is Rambunk Shush, Bill Doggett.

That one was with Love With No Love In Return, The Five Saturns. Next one is, Raunchy, Bill Vaughan and Orchestra. 7 minutes to three.

That was called The Letter Interlude. That was kind of pretty. Next one is, good golly, Johnny Otis Show.

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1: Good afternoon, I'm Alyssa Delfs. Disability groups are calling on the Queensland Government to update them on the rollout of a new support program for children. Scarlett Coppola reports.
2: Thriving Kids offers a baseline level of support for children with low to moderate developmental delay or autism. It's designed to move children off the National Disability Insurance Scheme. But Queensland has missed a deadline to sign up for the program, the first phase of which begins today. People with Disability Australia, Children with Young People with Disability Australia, and the Queensland Independent Disability Advocacy have written to the state government about its decision not to sign up. They say if the government is not satisfied with the program, it needs to set out a credible pathway to arrangements that protect children and families.
1: Doctors in Victoria's public hospitals have gone on strike for the first time in over 25 years. Walking off the job today, they're fighting against long hours and working conditions, saying it's a threat to patient safety. The strike is underway today and will continue through to 5:30 p.m. local time, although emergency and critical care departments will be spared. Dr. Zach Doherty is among those taking part in the strike and says it's time for the state government to listen and act on their concerns.
3: We want things to change in these rural and regional areas for Victorians so they can be cared for by doctors that remain in the community long term. But the Victorian government has failed to meet those requests. They are willing to pay for other things. They are willing to build hospitals. But the thing with hospitals is they're just buildings. You have to fill them with people. And if you don't give us these fair conditions and reasonable pay increases, I worry there's not going to be doctors to fill them for much longer.
1: The first batch of illegal e-bikes are being destroyed in a crackdown on the controversial vehicles. 36 high-powered e-bikes were seized by New South Wales Police on Sydney's northern beaches earlier this month, with 23 of them turned into scraps today. Among the bikes was one vehicle capable of speeds exceeding 90 kilometres an hour, while others had speed restriction settings overridden. They were seized under new state laws empowering police and transport across the state to confiscate and destroy illegal e-bikes. Severe weather is set to continue to round out the working week with rain and storms for Melbourne and Adelaide. Wet conditions are also forecast for areas across the southeast. The Bureau of Meteorology's David Crock has more.
4: River flooding is possible across mainly northern Victoria. Flash flooding across many areas as well with heavy rain and thunderstorms. Heavy peak hour rain is possible for Melbourne on Thursday evening in the evening peak. And thunderstorms are possible or even likely over many areas with severe thunderstorms on the forecast each day.
1: And in entertainment news, Game of Thrones fans will have to wait at least 2 years and 8 months to watch the recently announced prequel movie, Aegon's Conquest. Warner Brothers has announced the first film in the show's history is set to be released on June 6, 2029. Plot details for the film are yet to be revealed, but the movie is expected to tell the story of King Aegon Targaryen I's conquest of Westeros. And in sport, in AFL, Chris Fagan has announced he's stepping down as Brisbane coach after securing a third AFL flag on the bounce with a stunning grand final triumph over Fremantle. The 65-year-old will not return for an 11th season at the helm of the Lions, despite having a year to run on his contract. It means the Lions will need to find a new coach in their quest for a historic four-peat, a feat unseen in the VFL-AFL since Collingwood between 1927 and 1930.
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6: And welcome back from the 3 o'clock news. I'm in my last hour. Good grief, where's the time gone? I hope you enjoyed this music. I know it's really unusual and different. And what you heard just prior to the news was Come Holy Ghost, Our Soul Inspire. The original cast recording, The Nuns. And yes. Next song coming up is, cool, I do like this song, Lollipop, the Chordettes, 5 past 3.

That one was O Holy Night, The Four Aces. Next one is, let's see, ooh, there it is. Hot diggity, dog ziggity, boom. Oh, pardon me. Pericomo.

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That was Blue Moon, Elvis Presley. And next song coming up is called, whoops, where is it? Oh, there it is. Love Me Forever, Edie Gorm.

That was, I wonder why you're just in love, Pericoma. And next song is Young Love, Tab Hunter. 22 minutes past three.

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That was called Anxious Wait Interlude. Next is My Special Angel, Malcolm Vaughan. 27 minutes past three.

That was called Friendly Persuasion, The I Love, The Four Aces. And next one is, let's see. Oh, Someone to Watch Over Me, Blossom Dearie. I've never heard. Yes, Someone to Watch Over Me, Blossom Dearie.

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That was called Giving Her Back Interlude. And it says here, interludes performed by the Chamber Orchestra of London, conducted by Peter Salem, leader Stephanie Gonley, musicians contractor Garth Griffiths, and recorded at Angel Studios. I think, yeah, that's it for concerning that. Next one is it's another interlude, and it's The Brothel.

thou thy servant depart in peace. So, yes, I'm not sure what happened there, but anyhow.

that one was Have Mercy Upon Me, Palms 51, the original cast recording of the Nuns. And next one is I don't know. It might be an interlude, Slipping Away. I'm not sure because it's

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I'm not sure. I'm not sure what you're going to get this way, this time. But if it's the correct thing, it could be Slipping Away interlude.

That song was called You Belong to Me by the Dupree's. Okay, two more to go, and I'm going to announce them now because it's nearly time for me to go. And you got Liz coming up after the news. Before the ending of the day, the Nuns from the original cast recording. And then wonderful, wonderful Johnny Mathis. And that'll be it for me today. So be good, be careful, behave yourself. If you can't do that, have fun. If you go somewhere, have fun. Come back safely, watch the roads, have a good time. Oh, if you're going somewhere, take me with you because I'd love to go somewhere. Anyway. so yes. Be good, be careful, behave yourself. If you can't do that, have fun. If you go somewhere, have fun. Come back safely, watch the roads, have a good time. Guess what? Love you. Bye, everyone.

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1: Good afternoon, I'm Alyssa Delfs. A campaign has returned supporting ongoing investigations into long-term missing persons cases across Australia. Scarlett Coppola reports.
2: Today marks the start of this year's Missing Persons Poster Launch, a program presented biannually by the National Missing Persons Coordination Centre in collaboration with state and territory police. The campaign will see physical and digital missing persons posters shared across community groups and public spaces to ensure unresolved cases stay front of mind for communities. Some of the cases highlighted by the centre include Gus Lamont, the 4-year-old boy who went missing from his family's South Australia homestead, and 32-year-old Luke Hazelwood, who was last seen in Western Australia. Australians are urged to report potential sightings of missing persons to Crime Stoppers.
1: A former federal court judge will lead a nation-first royal commission that aims to maximise the benefits and minimise negative consequences of the artificial intelligence boom. The South Australian government revealed the inquiry's terms of reference today and announced that economist and former federal court judge Ian Ross would lead the investigation. Premier Peter Malinauskas says AI is moving at a rapid pace, reshaping the world we live in.
3: Our exercise here is to put South Australia in a genuine position of leadership when it comes to the policy that a subnational jurisdiction is responsible for, about how we use this technology, how we adopt this technology, and how we de-risk the rollout of this technology where we can.
1: The New South Wales government's reinstated pill testing program will return to selected music festivals this weekend. The service will operate at the Knockout Outdoor Festival this long weekend as part of the $4.3 million initiative set to run at 15 events each year. The state government says that illicit drugs remain illegal in New South Wales and the service is not an endorsement of illicit drug use. Festival goers are also reminded there'll always be risks involved when consuming these substances, with Chief Health Officer Dr. Kerry Chant saying drug checks could help people make better decisions, but they do not guarantee safety. Hundreds of smelter workers can breathe a sigh of relief after a government funding package helped secure a 5-year power deal. The electricity contract for Northern Tasmania's Bell Bay Aluminium, one of Australia's Big Four smelters, was due to expire at the end of this year, and it had been through discussions with state-owned Hydro Tasmania for months over a new deal. A $200 million joint support package from the Tasmanian and federal governments announced today has soothed some concerns surrounding the future of the smelter, even though the parties were originally bargaining for a 10-year deal. And rain and storms are on the forecast for the southeast of Australia, with fine conditions elsewhere tomorrow. Falls are on the cards for Victoria, New South Wales and South Australia. The Bureau of Meteorology's Dean Naramore has the details for the rest of the country.
4: Elsewhere, though, pretty quiet north around Newcastle and much of the Queensland coast, with fine and partly cloudy conditions with those onshore winds. We're going to see widespread rain and storms as well through inland parts of WA on Friday afternoon and evening. Heavy falls there as well, but it is mostly the desert. Well, you can see high pressure keeping much of Tasmania, South Australia, southern WA and also much of northern Australia fine as well.
1: And in sport, there are 3 matches in Women's National Cricket League scheduled for today. Queensland is taking on New South Wales. Victoria and South Australia went head-to-head in Melbourne. And this afternoon, Western Australia will face Tasmania.
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You're with Liz Parry here this afternoon on COW 107.9. Sorry, I didn't realise I didn't have my microphone up. Silly me. Thank you to Sue Campbell for the last show. Great music, Susie. I was at home doing some weaving, chilling out, listening to your very special music. Okay, I'm going to mix things up a little bit today. I'm going to just mix up all my genres and just play them randomly. In the meantime, enjoy this one from Mitch Tambo, You're the Voice.

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Bruno Mars and Lady Gaga with Die With A Smile. What a great song. Okay, it is the 1st of October, pinch in a punch. Christmas is going to be here before we know it. You're listening to Liz Parry here this afternoon on COW 107.9. Girl, this is Rascal Flatts. This is DJ Tonight.

0: Santana with Rob Thomas. That was Smooth. And before that, we had Lauren Ryan with Wild One. You're listening to Liz Parry here on COW 107.9 on the 1st of October. I was going to say September, but no, it's definitely October. And how's everyone's day been? The weather has been beautiful, but we don't want too many of these hot days.
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0: What a beautiful song from Dan Sultan. That was Needing Love. And before that, I had Robin S. Show Me Love. All right, I've got a message from our sponsor, and then I've got a track from Morgan Wallen.
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I am not trying to seduce you. Would you like me to seduce you? Is that what you're trying to tell me?

And we've got the 5 o'clock news right around the corner. Make sure you stay tuned. You're with Liz Parry and I'll be here till 6 p.m. If you would like a request in the next hour, you can give me a call. 6662 3796.

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3: Good afternoon, I'm Alyssa Delfs. A plan being pushed by researchers and unions would see big tech companies pay a levy to build data centres in Australia, with the funds going toward the establishment of a local AI industry. The proposal does not seek to build an Australian AI model from scratch, but could include a homegrown chatbot like Claude. Prime Minister Anthony Albanese says AI poses a real opportunity for Australia.
4: We engage constructively with companies, including major ones that are internationally based. This is a technology that in particular has been driven from the United States and China. That's not to say that there won't be Australian-based businesses, and there are already involved in AI.
3: Demonstrators filled the lobby of ANZ Tower in Sydney this morning, protesting for the bank to refuse funding for the Northeast Australia pipeline. If approved, campaign group Rising Tide say the NEA pipeline would enable large-scale fracking of the Beetaloo Basin in the Northern Territory. During the protest, 10-year-old Finn Mitchell delivered a letter to security demanding to meet with a key decision maker. His mother, Emily, spoke on his behalf.
5: We are here because Helga Muenkel works in this office, and he has decision-making power in the Environment, Society and Governance Group. The climate policy of that group is up for renewal in November, and what we want is for Helga to publicly rule out funding the North to East Australia pipeline. Westpac, CommBank and NAB have already done this. ANZ needs to do the same.
3: Australians' awareness of breast cancer remains high, but many still don't appreciate the full impact on patients and families. That's according to new data from the National Breast Cancer Foundation, which found nearly two-thirds of people underestimate the number of Australians diagnosed each year. The foundation's CEO, Dr. Cleola Andries, says progress has been made, but thousands still live with the uncertainty of their diagnosis.
6: More than 20,000 Australians each year are diagnosed with this disease. We know that people who live in regional and rural areas can have unique needs and particular challenges when it comes to accessing best practice care and outcomes. We know that we need to reinforce the continued investment in research to improve outcomes for these people who live in regional and rural areas.
3: As Mental Health Month begins, new research has found while Australians value connection, many feel they're drifting apart. Lewis Donaldson has more.
7: Nearly two-thirds of people believe they are becoming more disconnected from each other. That's despite recognising the positive impact connection and belonging have on mental health. The findings come as Mental Health Australia launches its National Mental Health Month campaign, highlighting the critical role that connection, belonging and community play in mental health and well-being. CEO Carolyn Nikolaski says it's a timely reminder that even small moments of kindness and conversation can help strengthen belonging.
3: And the Federal Communications Minister, Annika Wells, has been named on Time magazine's list of the world's most influential rising stars. Ms Wells oversaw Australia's under-16 social media ban, working to deliver digital duty of care frameworks that have been adopted around the world. And in sport, in AFL, Chris Fagan has announced he's stepping down as Brisbane coach after securing a third AFL flag on the bounce with a stunning grand final triumph over Fremantle. The 65-year-old will not return for an 11th season at the helm of the Lions, despite having a year to run on his contract.
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0: What time zone am I on? What country am I in?
1: It doesn't matter. It's 5 o'clock somewhere.
0: It's always on 5 in Margaritaville, come to think of it.
1: Yeah, I heard that.
0: You've been there, haven't you?
1: Yes, sir.
0: I've seen your boat there.
1: I've been to Margaritaville a few times.
0: All right. Well, that's good.
1: Stumble my way back.
0: Okay. Well, we just want to make sure you can keep it between the navigational beacons.
1: Between the buoys. I got it.
0: All right. Well, it's 5 o'clock. Let's go somewhere.
1: I'm ready. Crank it up.
0: Let's get out of here.
1: I'm gone.

And it sure is 5 o'clock somewhere right here on COW 107.9. You're with Liz Parry here, the Savvy, until 6 p.m. I'll be driving you home playing some awesome music. And if you're tuning in, thanks for listening. Thank you to Veronica for your phone call. Unfortunately, I haven't got the Bette Midler version, but then I will make sure that I have it for next week. Instead, I'm going to play you the Rolling Stones version. I hope you still enjoy this one, and this one's going out to you, Derek.

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Kung Fu Fighting from Carl Douglas. And before that, we had Beast of Burden, Rolling Stones. That one was going out to you, Derek, from Veronica. Here's J-Lo. This sounds Waiting for Tonight.

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Michael Jackson, Liberian Girl. Before that, we had Luke Combs, The Kind of Love We Make. And before that, we had Waiting for Tonight from J-Lo. Here's a track from Kyla Bell. This one's Let Me Burn.

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And that was Kylie Minogue with Slow. And before that, Juice Newton, Love's Been a Little Bit Hard on Me. Okay, this is an old song. This is taken from the Footloose soundtrack. This one's Dancing in the Sheets.

You're the One That I Want from Olivia Newton-John and John Travolta. And that one was going out to you, Marie. I hope you had a good day today. Okay, I've got your lineup for Friday, the 2nd of October. From 7 a.m. till 10 a.m, you've got Jenny Peterson, Beautiful Mornings with Jen's Tunes. 10 a.m. to 1 p.m, you've got Greg Presbrey with his melting pot of musical styles. From 4 p.m. till 6 p.m, Jenny Ryan will be here. Spend some time with Jenny Ryan. 6 p.m. to 9 p.m, you've got Malcolm Field with his Field of Dreams program. That's your lineup for Friday, the 2nd of October.

Earth, Wind and Fire, got to get you into my life. Okay, it's time for me to say goodnight. I hope you enjoyed my music as much as I like bringing it to you. That doesn't even make sense. Anyways, thanks for tuning in. I hope you all had a nice afternoon spending it with me and staying out of the heat. And I'll catch you all again on Saturday from 11 a.m. until 1 p.m. I'm going to take you out with a song from Hairspray. It's called Welcome to the 60s. See you all again soon. Bye for now. Hooroo.

0: like to meet you. I'm Mr. Pinky.
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3: Hello, I'm Melissa Delfs. Australia's housing downturn is on track to become the deepest in 40 years, as economists warn already sizable price drops could be only one-third of the way through. Cotality has revealed national property values fell 1.1% in September, taking the total decline since the March peak to 5.2%. The median dwelling value dropped to $899,000, basically back to where it was 12 months earlier. Brisbane overtook Sydney as the city with the steepest monthly fall, down 1.5% compared to Sydney's 1.4%. It's estimated less than 1% of borrowers who received another 25 basis point rate hike this week are facing negative equity. That's according to the Reserve Bank of Australia's half-yearly financial stability review. RBA Assistant Governor Brad Jones says despite a steep six-month price decline, the bank reported most Australians have sufficient cash flow and savings to mitigate downturns.
4: Our latest assessment is that the Australian financial system remains resilient, but there's no room for complacency. Most households and businesses with loans are well placed to manage a period of softer economic growth and lower housing prices. The strong run-up in house prices since the pandemic means most borrowers have positive equity, and most households with mortgages have also built up large savings buffers.
3: New South Wales has leapt to Queensland's defence, backing its decision to outlaw anti-Semitic protest slogans when they're used to menace or offend. The state has given notice to intervene and join Queensland's legal defence as the bans are tested in the High Court. More than 30 people have been charged since Queensland's laws took effect, including four plaintiffs in the High Court challenge. Meantime, the Greens have condemned New South Wales' move, calling it baffling and reckless. Spokesperson Sue Higginson says it's also unsurprising to see the Minns Labor government joining in with the Queensland Liberal Nationals to seek to criminalise political speech. Warnings are on the cards for parts of Victoria and South Australia, with severe weather forecast to round out the working week. Wet conditions are also forecast for areas across the southeast. The Bureau of Meteorology's David Crock says severe thunderstorm warnings are likely over the coming days.
5: Severe weather warning as well that I mentioned for Gippsland and potentially the Otways too. The other thing we've got is a flood watch current for all these catchments across Victoria. Many of these catchments across the north saw multiple flood warnings through the winter. It's been a much drier month through September, but these catchments are still ready to flood if they get enough rainfall, which they may over the next few days. And many of these catchments through Gippsland as well are expected to get a lot of rain over the next few days.
3: And Melbourne trams will soon feature new works from First Nations artists. Karen Durandy from NIRS News has the details.
6: Applications are now open for the 2027 First Peoples Art Trams. Artists with connections to Victoria are being invited to submit their work. Selected designs will be used to wrap the city's trams from May next year. Tangarang woman and rising curator Kate Ten Buren, who leads the program, says artists are being encouraged to explore how First Nations stories and languages can transform the way we see the world in their submission. Each successful artist will receive $12,000 to bring their work to life on a tram. Applications close on November 1st.
3: And taking a look at sport in NRL, the Sydney Roosters will know by tomorrow if Connor Watson is fit to play in the grand final. By then, Watson will have met with two specialists to see if he could be clear of the strict concussion protocols. It would be the Hookers' final game as a Rooster after signing deals to join St. George Illawarra in 2027 and the Papua New Guinea expansion side from 2028.
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night. 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
1: Good morning, I'm Laura Devoy. A solar farm owned by a group of community investors has secured a 10-year deal with one of Australia's biggest technology companies to help power its headquarters. Atlassian announced its virtual power purchase agreement with the Goulburn Community Energy Cooperative today. The deal will fund almost 70% of the project's output over the next decade. Electricity generated by the project in the New South Wales Southern Tablelands will help to meet the renewable energy needs of the tech firm's Sydney base when it opens in 2028. British police have arrested a man on suspicion of preparation of terrorist acts in connection with an incident at a Royal Air Force base last weekend. Five men were initially arrested after suspicious vehicles were seen near RAF Fairford in Gloucestershire on Sunday, but were released on bail. The 27-year-old man is a UK-Iranian dual national. A 26-year-old UK national has also been questioned. Police say they are considering all possible angles, including foreign state involvement. In the US, the family of a woman shot dead by Immigration and Customs Enforcement in January is suing the Trump administration. The BBC's Tom Bateman reports from Washington.
2: Renee Good's family has filed two civil lawsuits against the Trump administration, one alleging wrongful death, the other alleging a conspiracy to interfere with civil rights, namely through the mass deportation campaign the lawsuit says targeted Hispanic and Somali communities and aimed to silence anyone who tried to protest. It names senior figures in the administration, including the then Homeland Security Secretary Kristi Noem and Mr. Trump's Deputy Chief of Staff Stephen Miller, as well as Jonathan Ross, the agent that shot Ms. Good. The mother of three was killed at the wheel of her car. The Trump administration claimed the agent acted to stop an imminent threat by Ms. Good to kill or harm him using her vehicle. However, video and an independent autopsy cast doubt on that account.
1: Four astronauts are on their way to the International Space Station on board a SpaceX Falcon 9 rocket.
3: 3, 2, 1, ignition and liftoff. Go Falcon, go Dragon, and go Crew 13.
4: Carried by Dragon Brace to the International Space Station.
1: NASA says on the ISS, the crew will conduct scientific investigations and technology demonstrations to help prepare humans for future exploration missions to the Moon and Mars. A multicultural talent competition is set to provide Australians a chance to showcase their singing, dance or unique cultural acts. The AIM Talent Awards get underway in Sydney this evening, allowing individuals and groups of all ages to express their culture. Finalist Asia Cook, who hails from the Philippines, says she's been singing since a very young age.
5: And I've also won multiple competitions and I've been singing in a lot of cultural events representing my culture. This is why I think you should consider me for the finals and hopefully win your vote to vote for me in the finals.
6: I keep on falling in.
1: Turning to sport, Sydney Swans star Isaac Heaney has apologised for breaching club standards in August, which resulted in him missing the AFL Finals Series. Heaney won the Bob Skilton Medal, the Swans' Best and Fairest Award, but did not attend last night's ceremony. In a video message, he apologised to his teammates, the AFLW and club staff, and said every day he was away from the club was heartbreaking. Separate to the club's sanctions, Victoria Police is investigating allegations of a sexual assault, though no charges have been laid.
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8: Very good morning to you. It is Friday morning, the 2nd of October. Folks, coming up, we've got our Album of the Week segment. Now, hold the phones. We will give you the cue to call. It is a different segment this morning, so don't get tricked into thinking you can jump the gun. We'll give you the cue to call. But firstly, let's look at the weather around Australia on this eve of the long weekend, and most of Australia or parts of Australia with double demerits in place and daylight saving about to commence on Sunday. It's Walshy on the wireless. Good morning.
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8: In Brisbane, sunny and 26. Sydney, partly cloudy. Showers developing, 25. Canberra, rain, cloudy day, 18. Melbourne, cloudy showers, 17. And Hobart, 16 and partly cloudy. Adelaide, cloudy showers, 18. And Perth, sunny, 24. Alice Springs, partly cloudy, a shower or two, a top of 30. Now into Queensland, Cairns, partly cloudy, a shower or two, 27. Townsville, 28 and partly cloudy. And Mackay, 26 and partly cloudy. In Rockhampton today, mostly sunny, 29. Hervey Bay, 25 and partly cloudy. And in Gander, sunny, 30. Into New South Wales, Armidale, sunny, 25. Now Orange and Yass, both cloudy with rain, 18. Young, cloudy, rain, 19. Cooma, cloudy also with rain, 18. And Batemans Bay, cloudy, rain, 20. Bega, cloudy, rain, 18. And Griffith, cloudy showers, possible thunderstorm, and 25. Into Victoria, Mildura, you've got cloudy showers, 23. Swan Hill, cloudy showers and a possible storm, 21. Shepparton, cloudy showers, possible storm, 20. And Bansdale, cloudy, rain, 18. Warrnambool, you've got cloudy showers and 17. Showers increasing, 17. Into South Australia, Mount Gambier, cloudy showers, 17. Port Pirie, partly cloudy showers, 20. And Ceduna, partly cloudy, 19. Into Tasmania, Nubina, partly cloudy, 15, 18. And partly cloudy for Huonville, Oatlands, partly cloudy, 16. In the Territory, Darwin, sunny and 34. Over to WA in Albany, partly cloudy, 19. Bunbury, 20 and mostly sunny. In Karratha, partly cloudy, 30. In Newman, partly cloudy, 33. In Kununurra today, 37 and partly cloudy. While in Broome, mostly sunny, 32. Here in Harrington and Taree on the mid-north coast of New South Wales, sunny, early light winds and a top of 30. It is a crackerjack morning out there. No movement in the palm trees like they're telling us. And a great start to a nice Friday for us. Hope your day is going to be a good one. Hold the phones. We'll give you the cue to call when it's time to ring and enter Album of the Week. But we'll listen to Kevin Sullivan describe a couple of tracks that we're going to feature firstly.
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8: It's Album of the Week time on Good Morning Country, and this week we've been featuring the brand new album for Kevin Sullivan. It was out officially last Wednesday. It's entitled Give Me a Story. Now, today is something a little different, but just before we ask Kevin to explain about one of two tracks that we're going to feature, I want to just remind you that Kevin Sullivan's music is available, that and the music of the family, the Sully Vans, by going to Kevin Sullivan music. If you get the opportunity to catch the show somewhere around Australia, you will be thoroughly entertained. That is a promise. But right now, we're going to feature the first of two featured tracks this morning. Kevin will be along to tell you about the first. He'll then tell you about the second one. And this is Good Morning Country.
11: G'day, this is Kevin Sullivan, and I'm continuing on our work through my brand new album, Give Me a Story. And the next track, track number five, is a song called Luann, and it's going to take us all the way to Nashville, Tennessee. Why would you ask? Well, that's where I recorded this particular song. The whole album's been recorded by Matt Fell, a great producer, and mastered by Will Bowden. But this track was recorded in Nashville some years ago. And look, it has a humorous tongue-in-cheek observation of navigating the world of social media. And you won't believe it, it's a true story. And it came after a real person called Luann. Yeah, that's her real name. She commented in a positive way about one of my songs. And she was a little bit confused, but we worked it out. The song's got a real driving beat. It'll make you laugh. And I've since been in contact with Luann, and she loves the song too. It's Luann, track five from Give Me a Story. Check it out.

You're still with Kevin Sullivan, and we're working my way through my brand new album, Give Me a Story. And track number 6 is a song called Spend the Kid's Inheritance. And I got the idea for this song as we were on tour, the Sully Vans and I. We travelled all around Australia, and there were lots of grey nomads out there, and maybe you were one of them. And on the back of lots of caravans, I saw a sticker, "We're going skiing," S-K-I. And I remember asking one fella, "What's that mean?" He said, "That means we're spending the kid's inheritance." And the Sully Vans do some harmonies on the song. I don't know if they realise that I'm spending their inheritance, but anyway, they'll soon learn. The song's just a fun song. It's probably one of our most requested songs at our live shows. And at the end, there's a little bit of a hula dance, so make sure you check it out. Spend the Kid's Inheritance, song number 6 for my new album, Give Me a Story.

That's Kevin Sullivan from the brand new album, Give Me a Story, and two of the tracks. Track six there, Spend the Kid's Inheritance, and prior to that, track five, Luann. Now, if you're departing, thanks for your company this morning. On behalf of Heather Farrell and myself, we hope you're able to join us next week. Next week, we've got an album of the week, and we'll tell you about that a little later this morning. We're heading to news and weather, and Gordon Parsons' music is locked and loaded. We'll open up the phones right now, and you've got 11 minutes to get your name into the draw. The number to call is 0488 677 645, 0488 677 645, and I'll give you the cue to call in the next segment. No calls during the news and weather, please.

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1: National Radio News.
2: Good morning, I'm Laura Devoy. The online safety regulator is urging gaming giants to strengthen protections against child sexual exploitation and violent extremist content. A report from eSafety found significant differences in the child safety measures taken by the providers of Roblox, Fortnite, Minecraft and Steam. Commissioner Julian McGrath says in a statement, Australian children have a right to play online without being exposed to predators, sexual extortionists, violent extremist content or other harmful material. She says service providers should leverage systems that actually detect and disrupt serious harms before children are exposed to them. Israel's Prime Minister has claimed a pilot who allegedly stabbed his colleague while flying from Dubai to Tel Aviv was suicidal and had undergone Islamist radical indoctrination. Passengers and crew managed to restrain the pilot and the aircraft landed safely in Saudi Arabia. An investigation into the incident on Wednesday is underway. But speaking to the US's Fox News, Benjamin Netanyahu said he didn't want to draw conclusions just yet.
3: So it's clear he was suicidal. That's not a question. It was clear he was going to down that plane. Oh, it's not clear, but it looks very likely that he was going to down the plane and with all the passengers in there.
2: The governor of the U.S. state of Tennessee has ordered a temporary halt to all executions after a female convict survived two lethal injection attempts. 50-year-old Krista Pike was on death row for a murder she committed in 1995, the BBC's Caroline Hawley reports.
4: Witnesses from the media who were allowed to attend said they'd heard her snoring more than 40 minutes after the last dose. Eventually, she was taken to hospital. There's no update yet on her current medical condition or what legal steps follow next. But another execution planned in Tennessee for December has now been put on hold. It comes after an earlier one in May this year had to be abandoned after prison officials couldn't find a suitable vein for the injection.
2: Heavy rain is forecast to continue in parts of Victoria and New South Wales today. The State Emergency Service received more than 120 calls for help in Melbourne on Thursday afternoon. According to the Bureau of Meteorology, the city recorded nearly half its average October rainfall yesterday. Minor to moderate flooding is possible in parts of northeast Victoria, Gippsland and central Victoria from today into the weekend. The Australian Medical Association says the nation's future specialists need more support. Alyssa Delfs reports.
5: The AMA says the country's specialist medical colleges must do more to improve the training experience of the nation's next generation of specialists. The message comes off the back of the association's latest specialist trainee experience health check, which shows while some progress has been made, many long-standing concerns still need to be solved. The report found no specialist college received an A grade in any area assessed by trainees, while the overall experience has remained largely unchanged over the past 5 years. The AMA says there's still significant work to do to build up the country's specialist workforce, with many trainees citing concerns over training costs, representation in decision-making and access to mental health support.
2: Turning to sport, in cricket, Nick Madison and Sam Harper have been added to the test squad with multiple players under injury clouds. Cameron Green and Matt Renshaw suffered injuries in a one-day international this week. Selectors hope Green will be available while Renshaw has been cleared to play, but Josh Inglis has been ruled out with a broken finger. Madison's inclusion in the squad comes a year after he beat cancer. The first test against South Africa will get underway in a week's time.
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0: Good morning, listeners. You're with Jenny Peterson on my program of Beautiful Mornings with Jen's Tunes. And isn't it a beautiful morning? Yes, the sun's shining. And all right, the songs we've just heard was Harry Chapin with Cats in the Cradle. That goes out to my partner, David. We had two of John Williamson's, Wrinkles and True Blue. All right, I've got your weather for you, and we've got a sunny day, the chance of fog inland early in the mornings, light winds becoming northeasterly 15 to 20 kilometres in the middle of the day, then becoming light in the evening, daytime maximum temperatures in the mid to high 20s. We've got a zero chance of rainfall, and we've got a moderate fire danger. Sun protection is recommended from 10 past 8 this morning till 3 p.m. this afternoon. The UV index is predicted to reach a very high of 9. So, yep, slip, slop, slap, and keep hydrated. Remember to keep them little ones with plenty of water, and the older people and ourselves. So, yes, if you're out in the sun for any length of time, just try and find some shade as well. All right, you're listening to 107.9 FM, COW FM. And if you need to be in contact, there's a phone you can ring, is 6662 3796, or you can email info@cow1079.org. Okay.
1: 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We'll make it.

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0: It was in the news and they were doing the crocodile roll. 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

Okay, I just had to put that other John Williamson one in there. I sent that out to my grandchildren that will be listening. There's Charlie and Evelyn and Aubrey and Latia and Lachylan. So hope you've enjoyed that. It's just a funny little one for the kids. The next three are going out to one's for my mum up in heaven, one's for my dad, and one's for my kids.

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I threw the day old tea from the cup.

stack the chairs up, folded your nightgowns neatly in a case. John said he'd drive, then put his hand on my cheek and wiped a tear from the side of my face.

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1: Okay, before the sponsor, we had Charlie Langsborough with Love You Every Second, which went out to the kids. And we had Kiara Rodriguez, Dear Daddy for Dad, and Ed Sheeran with Supermarket Flowers for Mum. Okay, it's currently 16 degrees, and it's the second day of October 2026, so time is getting away. Before you know it, Christmas will be here. Okay, let's move on.

Okay, you just heard then from Sonny James with Bimbo. We had Stevie Nicks with Stop Dragging My Heart Around. Graham Connors, The Great Australian Dream. Jim Reeves, Your Old Love Letters. And we had Celine Dion with Andrea Bocelli, The Prayer to Start It All Off. All right, we're coming up to the 8 o'clock news and I'll be with you until 10 o'clock this morning. So it is 7:57 on the second day of October 2026. And remember, daylight saving starts on Sunday. So, yeah, I'm not looking forward to that. But anyway, that's the way we go. And go the Roosters for the weekend. Yay.

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2: Good morning, I'm Laura Devoy. Tech giant Atlassian has entered into a 10-year deal with a solar co-op to power its Sydney headquarters. Atlassian announced its virtual power purchase agreement with the Goulburn Community Energy Cooperative today. It will see electricity generated in the New South Wales Southern Tablelands used to help meet the renewable energy needs of Atlassian's Sydney base, which is due to open in 2028. The deal will fund almost 70% of the project's output over the next decade. More heavy rain is on the way for the eastern states. Around 50 millimetres fell in Melbourne yesterday. That's about half of the city's average October rainfall. The State Emergency Service responded to about 150 requests for assistance, mainly across metropolitan Melbourne. David Crock from the Bureau of Meteorology told the ABC there is more rain to come today and over the weekend.
3: The focus today, we're going to see a low pressure system develop somewhere over southwestern New South Wales, and then through Friday and into Saturday afternoon, that system's going to track really slowly southeastwards before it pops out into the Tasman Sea in the second half of Saturday. As it does so, it's going to bring plenty of rain to eastern Victoria today particularly, so areas east of Melbourne, particularly in the ranges and around Gippsland.
2: Minor to moderate flooding is possible in parts of northeast Victoria, Gippsland and central Victoria from today into the weekend. The lawyer of an American woman says she's in a critical condition and receiving life-saving care after surviving two lethal injection attempts. The state of Tennessee attempted to execute 50-year-old Krista Pike, who was sentenced to death over a 1995 murder. Executions in the state have been paused. Russian drones have hit a school, a major bridge and a nuclear research facility in the Ukrainian capital Kyiv. All road and rail transport across the southern bridge has been suspended. The nuclear facility was not damaged. The BBC's Paul Adams has the latest.
4: The bridge that was hit is one of two that carries both road traffic but also a metro line. And indeed, during one of those two strikes, a train was actually crossing the bridge, and there were videos of passengers looking out of the window as they realised that something had happened. Clearly, a direct and deliberate attack on one of the city's main traffic arteries.
2: Singing, dancing, instrumental performances, comedy and other unique acts that highlight cultural heritage will be showcased in Sydney this evening. It's part of the AIM Talent Awards, which aim to empower multicultural talents through the celebration of diverse cultural expressions. Finalist Luke Jordan will celebrate his Aboriginal and Torres Strait Islander heritage on stage.
5: All my earliest memories are of talent shows and the main ones are from the Tamworth Country Music Festival. I was there every year. And I would be busking at the front of the PCYC club there. And so music has always been a big part of my life and my love.
2: Turning to sport, Sydney Swans star Isaac Heaney has apologised for breaching club standards in August, which resulted in him missing the AFL Finals Series. Heaney won the Bob Skilton Medal, the Swans' Most Valuable Player Award, but did not attend last night's ceremony. In a video message, he apologised to his teammates, the AFLW and club staff, and said every day he was away from the club was heartbreaking. Separate to the club's sanctions, Victoria Police is investigating allegations of a sexual assault, though no charges have been laid.
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0: Okay, you just heard then from Tanya Kernaghan, A Bushman Can't Survive. There was a few little hiccups in that. I don't know, must have been a bit of dust on it. We had Mary Duff, Will You Walk With Me? And Casey Chambers, If I Were You. All right, I've got your weather for you now, and we've got sunny, the chance of fog inland early this morning, light winds becoming northeasterly, 15 to 25 kilometres in the middle of the day, then becoming light in the evening. Daytime maximum temperatures to be in the mid to high 20s. So it's currently 17 degrees and we've got no chance of rain. We've got a moderate fire danger and sun protection is recommended from 10 past 8 this morning until 3 p.m. this afternoon, and the UV index is to reach a high, a very high of 9. So yes, if you're outside, slip, slop, slap and keep yourself hydrated. All right, I'll read out a community announcement. It's a community announcement number one. Fire and Rescue New South Wales firefighters urge communities to spring clean as weather heats up. Spring safety advice includes buy a fire extinguisher and a fire blanket and put near the kitchen for easy access. Check your LPG fueled barbecue is safe and inspect gas hose and connections before use. Safely dispose of barbecue coals and safely dispose of all unrequired hazardous materials and chemicals, old containers or flammable paints, solvents and thinners can fuel and intensify a residential fire. If a fire occurs, get out, stay out and call 000. And yes, it is warming up and there's plenty of leaves and stuff in your gutters. All right, we'll do the other fire one. It's a community announcement number two. Fire and Rescue New South Wales firefighters urge communities to spring clean as the weather heats up. Clean the leaves and litter from your gutters to remove potential fuel for flying embers. Make sure you have a working smoke alarm and test it monthly. Remove flammable clutter such as newspaper and cardboard in and around your home. Create and practice a home fire escape plan. If fire occurs, get out, stay out and call 000. Okay, it's the second day of October 2026 and you're listening to 107.9 FM, which is COWFM, your local radio station. And I'm Jenny and I'm here with you till 10 o'clock this morning.
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His sun-creased eyes survey the land as he ponders on the day that lies ahead. He walks with the gait of a horseman, not the gracious

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Okay, we just heard then from Graham Roger, A Saddle for a Throne. We had Lex Kay, Under the Kimberley Sky, Kenny Rogers.

0: Lodges. She even woke me up to say goodbye. And Mary Duff, The End of the World. Okay, it is currently 8:34 and it is gone up to 21 degrees, so it's getting very warm out there. So make sure you slip, slop, slap and seek the shade and keep hydrated. Okay, I've got another community announcement I'll read out. We've got the Tabulum Races on the 3rd of October. 5 race program. Fashion in the fields for the ladies, men, best couple, girls, boys and groups. There's bar and food outlets, live music and kids entertainment, and a charity auction. Friday night there will be a Calcutta held at the race course. Starts at 6 p.m. Come along and have a great day. There you go. For all those race goers, I'm not one of them, but anyway. All right, it's the 2nd of October 2026, and you're listening to 107.9 FM, your local radio station.
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Okay, we just heard then from David Reeves, Nargen's Den. We had Ronan Keating, When You Say Nothing at All. We had David Campbell, which I don't know what happened there. It started off but didn't go anywhere. We had Lucy Wildflower with Swan Song, and to start it all off was Lynn Anderson of Top of the World. Okay, I'll have another community announcement to read out. We've got St. Mark's Downtown Ministry Centre and Op Shop is located at 85 Walker Street, right in the heart of Casino. Op Shop opening times are 9 a.m. till 4 p.m. Monday to Friday and 9 a.m. till 12 p.m. Saturdays. 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All clean donations will be welcome and can be dropped off at our sorting centre located at 47 Simpsons Parade Casino. 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All right, there you go. If you want to do some volunteer work, they're looking for people to help in the store. That would be a good idea. Okay, it's currently 21 degrees and it's 8:52 a.m. We're coming up to the 9 o'clock news, and I'll be with you till 10 a.m. this morning. It's the second day of October 2026. I nearly said September. It just seems to go so quick. All right, you're listening to 107.9 FM. 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Phone up here is 6662 3796, or you can email on info@cow1079.org, or you can also download us on the Community Radio Plus app, and you can take us wherever you go, fishing, camping, whatever you want to do. All right, we'll get moving on.

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1: National Radio News.
2: Good morning, I'm Laura Devoy. The eSafety Commissioner says gaming platforms are not doing enough to protect against child exploitation and violent extremist content. eSafety has released a new report which shows significant differences in the child safety measures taken by the providers of Roblox, Fortnite, Minecraft and Steam. Julian McGrant says some of the platforms are still relying on self-declaration for age assurance. She told the ABC platforms should be responsible for keeping children safe.
3: This is where we've started to put sustained regulatory pressure on some of these companies, but it's a shame that it requires that for them to uplift.
2: A low-pressure system is set to develop over southwestern New South Wales today, bringing heavy rain to most of Victoria. Melbourne copped the brunt of the wet weather yesterday. About 50 millimetres of rain fell. David Crock from the Bureau of Meteorology says the low-pressure system will track slowly southeast across western New South Wales and into Victoria before clearing out into the Tasman Sea later tomorrow.
4: As it does that, it'll bring widespread rain to most of Victoria through Friday, extending into New South Wales as well. With the rain focusing on Saturday along the south coast of Victoria in Gippsland and potentially the Otways, and heavier rain moving up through central west New South Wales as well on Saturday, potentially reaching Sydney on Saturday evening.
2: Conditions are expected to ease on Sunday. Jetstar staff are taking industrial action at multiple major airports ahead of what will be a long weekend in some jurisdictions. The Australian Service Union says members will participate in one-hour stoppages and will cease non-essential duties, including passenger announcements and calls, for the day. They've knocked back a pay offer from Jetstar. Monday is a public holiday in New South Wales, Queensland, South Australia and the ACT. Sydney will also host the NRL Grand Final on Sunday. The Tasmanian Premier says plans for water price increases will be paused. Last year, Taswater applied for an average 11.5% price increase each year, but the move was knocked back in February. Instead, bills will rise by an average of 5.7% each year over the next 4 years. In a statement issued this morning, Premier Jeremy Rockliffe said following the government's request, Taswater would pause its plans for excessive price increases. He says pricing arrangements for local sporting clubs would also be changed. More than 200 people have been injured and over 1,000 arrested during days of student protests in France. The BBC's Hugh Schofield reports from Paris.
5: For a fourth day, lycée students are blocking access to school premises, piling up wheelie bins in front of the gates and holding noisy protests on the street. In many places, these have degenerated into vandalism and fire. In Marseille, firefighters who came to put out a blaze had their vehicle commandeered, set alight and destroyed. There's now no public transport in Marseille as a result of the unrest. The students want more money to reduce class sizes and provide more supply teachers, but with only a few months to go till the presidential election, the issue has become deeply politicised.
2: Turning to sport, in cricket, Nick Madison and Sam Harper have been added to the test squad with multiple players under injury clouds. Cameron Green and Matt Renshaw were hurt in a one-day international this week. Selectors hope Green will be available while Renshaw has been cleared to play. But Josh Inglis has been ruled out with a broken finger. Madison's inclusion comes a year after he beat cancer. The first test against South Africa will get underway in a week's time.
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Okay, you just heard then from Dwight Yoakam with Hold On To God. We had Daryl Craft, Words Hurt, and they sure do. Hank Williams, I Heard You Cry In Your Sleep. And before the news, we had Meatloaf with Dead Ringer Of Love. All right, it is 9:14 a.m. on the 2nd of October 2026, and we'll do the weather report again. It's sunny, the chance of fog inland early this morning, light winds becoming northeasterly, 15 to 25 kilometres in the middle of the day, and then becoming light in the evening. Daytime maximum temperatures in the mid to high 20s. It's currently 21 degrees, so yeah, it's getting warm. Possible rainfall is zero. Moderate fire danger and sun protection is recommended from 8:10 a.m. this morning till 3 p.m. this afternoon, with a UV index predicted to reach a high of 9, so that's very high. So yes, we'll remember it again, slip, slop, slap, and keep yourself hydrated and try and seek the shade wherever you can. If you're out, if you go to the beach, yes, it's going to be warm down there. So water and the sun, you seem to get a nice red tan to yourself, so make sure you keep yourself covered up when you go to the beach and keep hydrated. 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

Okay, you just heard then from Train with Calling All Angels. We had Slim Dusty with Sunny Northern Rose, Sunny Northern Rose, Rachel Platten with Fight Song, and we had the Village People with YMCA for the kiddos. All right, it's 9:31 a.m. It's the second day of October 2026, and I'd like to say good morning to my granddaughter Aubrey, who's listening to Grandma on the radio, and same as Evelyn and Charlie out at my house. Okay, this one's for you.

Da da da. You still like a la? I better by far than a white cockatoo or a budgerigar. They squeak and squawk and try to talk. Why, me and them's like cheese and chalk. But I do. You can't fly, but I'm telling you, we can run the pads up a kangaroo.

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We all have trials to face and bridges that we've had to burn. And we've all lost our way, had a price to pay, but trusting long before return.

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0: Okay, we just had then Adam Harvey with That's What You Call a Friend. We had Rachel Platten, Stand By You, and to start us off, we had John Williamson with Old Man Emu. And that was going out to my grandchildren, and I know little Aubrey was standing there dancing to it, so she had a good time. All right, I'm here till 10 o'clock this morning, and then the lineup for the rest of the day is 10 a.m. to 1 p.m. That is Greg Presby. He'll be coming in with his melting pot of musical style. From 1 o'clock till 4 p.m. we have overnight program. And then from 4 p.m. till 6 p.m. we have Jenny Ryan with Spend Some Time with Jenny Ryan with her Drive Time Variety. And then, of course, on Friday nights we have Malcolm Fields with Field of Dreams, country, Aboriginal, rock and roll mix, and that's your lineup for the rest of the day. And yeah, you don't need to go anywhere. Just stay tuned to 107.9 FM, your local radio station. All right, it's currently 21 degrees and warming up very nicely out there, and it's the second day of October 2026.
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Okay, you just heard then from Kate Miller-Heike with Share Your Air. We had John Williamson with Sidey, and we had one going out to all the wonderful mums out there from Johnny Chestnut, the world's greatest mum. And I know my granddaughter that would be listening, she's a great mum. And yep, my daughters and daughter-in-laws, yep, they're all great mums. And it's the second day of October 2026, and it's 9:54. My time's coming to an end. Greg will be in soon. So, yep, I'll just play some music and I'll catch us on Tuesday from 11 till 1 with, yep. Bye for now.

colors Joseph wore. And then she said, perhaps this coat will bring you good luck and happiness. And I just couldn't

0: Casey, thank you so much for joining us.
1: Absolutely. Thank you so much for having me.
0: And we'll get you a new set of headphones.
1: I'm glad we were able to get that fixed.
0: Okay. That's a wrap for this week. A big thank you to Casey. And yes, we will expect to be driven around Houston next time we're there.
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0: But between now and then, please do get in touch with the show, whether you have experience of any of the issues covered on this week's episode of Studio One, or if you think there's something we should be talking about. 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